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0: 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Bring them out, I started here, I got the buzz in the cloud, I know, she got it all, but got nothing to hold, every time I saw her, not too many know, she ain't really hard, she act because she hurt, yeah, and I could be your last, leave the past with your first,
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Now you try and cut me off like a light switch. 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

0: Yeah, I'm sorry.
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0: 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But I can't say I'm innocent. Not hardly.
1: I don't ask you.
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0: But I'm

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1: Baš ovdje, Marija.
2: This has got to be the saddest day of my life. 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

We are a part of a colony of heaven in the country of death. Be the hummingbird, the river wide. Taste the gift of life and its sweet honeycomb. A perfect bride, an electric jewel. Use the medicine I created. Be the miracle you were planned to be. Welcome to the miracle room.

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It is not a single note, but a thousand pieces of light falling into the soil, where crystal and trees hum. 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I am filled with blessing, holy blessing from the heavens above.

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0: 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Thank you.
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